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13: Tonight's hard track forecast for tonight. Partly cloudy, getting down to 60 sun tomorrow, 82 more sun on Saturday, 84 with Sabrina Carpenter.
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1: 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The 9 Storm Track Forecast. 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
5: The nice hard track forecast for tonight, patchy fog getting down to 60, sun tomorrow, 82, more sun on Saturday, 84 with Liam Payne and Quavo.

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4: Tonight's run track forecast for tonight. Clear getting down to 60. Sun tomorrow, 82. Sun on Saturday, 84 with Noah Kahn.

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5: Tonight's storm track forecast for tonight, partly cloudy, getting down to 60, sunshine tomorrow, 82, sun on Saturday, 85.

Ella Langley, her new one, Be Her, on 95.5 WDIC with Dave and Carly. 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

Ed Sheeran, 95.5 WIFC. Hey, what's up, Mike Crathers? Thanks so much for listening. Ella Langley on the way. Got some Macklemore as well. Bruno Mars in there. Here's Olivia Rodrigo, Drop Dead with WIFC.

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It's Mark Mathers. Ed, now thanks so much for listening. Enjoy the rest of your night. Jimmy Bodine got you covered next with Fallout Boy on WDIFC. Later.

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0: cookouts, commutes, construction season. 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That's why you don't just get a forecast here. 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The 9 Storm Track Forecast. 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

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That one's called Searchlight. It's from Shinedown. Here's Ariana Grande. And I Hate That I Made You Love Me. WIFC.

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0: 95.5 WIFC here at 519 with Callaway on the rise. You made it. You made it to Friday, July 10th. And boy, what a wild weekend here for great things to do, including going to the Wisconsin Dells. We want to do a destination Dell stop this weekend. We're going to do that today. Today, we're going to be over at Ace Hardware on 8th Street in Wisconsin Rapids. Here's what's up.
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0: Grab my glasses, I'm out the door. 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
1: Let's
0: before
1: go.
0: I leave, brush my teeth with a bottle of Jack. 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

0: drop dead.
1: So what do you got going on this weekend, huh? It is such a busy outdoor weekend, that's for sure. Yeah, you've got what? The Iola Car Show going on. Hodag is now in full swing. And so if you're wondering, hey, where is everybody? They're probably out partying, having a good time, right? Yeah. 540 now at WIFC.

So it's going to be in the 80s all weekend. That just is going to feel right. Yeah, summer. Let's get it going. Since it's July, why not? 64 now at WIFC.

0: So they were doing a story actually about Harry Styles and everything going on with concert goers, and that globally we're going to more shows. I have a feeling we're going to see in more and more of these situations with these power artists like Harry Styles, because Harry has been able to go to now a couple of different countries and hang out, you know, for a few weeks, like a month, and everybody will come see him, and it's sold out shows for that amount of time. It's really, really amazing. Wembley Stadium, being there over and over and over again and selling out like crazy. So he's not having to move around so much. He's having you come to him. And I just, that sounds like a great way to do it. And so he's going to keep doing that. I know Madison Square Garden is going to be coming up here later this year for Harry Styles. So check it out for the weekend. Anything we're going to be doing, we're definitely going to have good weather to go along with it. So 80s are happening today, tomorrow, Sunday, good stuff. It's just going to be really hot, humid up in the 80s. But you know what? That's what summer's all about. And July, 64 degrees so far. Got to let you know that we've got a great thing called the $1,000 Minute. Here's how it works.
1: Got a minute? It could win you $1,000.
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Wow. How about that one from Benson Boone, huh? Time of my life. 5:57 now, looking like a great day today, up in the 80s later. 64 so far at WIFC.

always fun to learn a little background, you know, with all our players we have on the $1,000 Minute. Got a great one for you coming up here in just a moment. Eminem, Rihanna, WIFC.

0: So when Carly and I, we get our players together, get them on the phone for the WIFC $1,000 minute. You know, we chat with them for a minute about, you know, what's going on in the world. And, you know, occasionally you've got a really good expert at your disposal. And we happen to have one in the world of forestry. And so, Jessica, we had to work her a little bit here and just, you know, ask her some other things before we actually got to the contest.
1: Is that you being a forestry expert, I had a forestry question. I was out in the Black Hills of South Dakota visiting family. And so we went up through Custer State Park where they had some major league fires happen over the earlier part of this year. So when that happened, okay, we went through Custer State Park. Beautiful area, but a lot of trees were only burned at the very bottom of the tree. Is there a reason for that?
2: Well, it's probably a fire-adapted tree, probably. Oaks or pines are sometimes some of our most fire-adapted species, and they can get fire scars at the bottom, but they'll live just fine as long as the fire isn't too intense.
0: Oh.
3: I had no clue.
0: Got it.
3: See, this is why we need to you.
2: If the fire gets up into the crowns, that's when it'll kill things. And some of those fires are very intense, and they've been up in the crowns. But if it's a low ground fire, it's good.
0: Oh, how about it? There it is. Yeah, $1,000 minute. Are you going to sign up? You should at WIFC.com.
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4: 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The 9 Storm Track Forecast. 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

0: Taylor Swift right off the Toy Story 5 soundtrack. I knew it. I knew you. WIFC. So here it is, 625 with Callaway on the rise. Carly is off today. Check this out, though. You know, there's lots of times where I would be seeing something, especially in a TV show or a movie, where there was some kind of a dangerous situation. And I have thought for years, why not just send a robot in there? There's got to be a way. Well, we're there. We're at that point. Yeah, there is a sheriff's department down in North Carolina, and they're rolling out a humanoid robot that they're going to use for hostage negotiations. Fourth County Sheriff Bobby Kimbrough talking about how he's going to use this thing.
1: We could send a humanoid into that same situation and accomplish the same things. Hostage negotiation, breach the door, go inside of the house, do all the talking and recording. I can program it to do whatever I want to do. Hit buttons. As you saw, it started fighting. It started dancing. It talks. Any motion that I wanted to do, I can program it to do.
0: Deal.
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0: Sort of keeping that theme going, we were talking about robots going in doing negotiations, you know, in very dangerous situations. I get it. That's cool. But how about this? You got to hear this. There was a pair of 15-year-olds out in California, and they learned the hard way about those robo-taxis, you know, the Waymos. Yeah, the Waymos out there that they pay attention. Police in San Mateo, they said that two teens were riding in a Waymo self-driving vehicle earlier in the week while drinking alcohol and firing water beads from toy guns at people outside the car. But the Waymo's onboard cameras detected the behavior and the vehicle pulled into a shopping center parking lot while notifying the company and their support team. Soon after, police were called to the scene and the officers surrounded the vehicle and detained both vehicles. Waymo says that its vehicles have interior cameras, and in urgent situations, employees can access these live videos during the ride, which means that they can take you right to the cops. Amazing. Wow.
4: Today will be nice like yesterday. We'll see Sunday to partly cloudy skies and a high of 82. Tonight clear with lows in the low 60s. And then for your Saturday, mostly sunny, high 84. That's the WIFC forecast. I'm 9 News meteorologist Justin Lowe.
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1: So it's way more than a Destination Dell stop, man. That's what I've learned for this one today. Oh, man. We'll tell you about that coming up. Sabrina Carpenter on Friday, WIFC.

0: a great band, yeah. 3 Days Grace, WIFC, here it is, 643, Callaway on the Rise. You know, coming up for the weekend here, we're going to be at Ace Hardware in Wisconsin Rapids a couple of times for a great cause. The thing we're doing is Destination Dells. 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A chance for you to go and get a huge package deal. Lots of great things to do in the Wisconsin Dells. 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

So this has got to be somebody, you know, somebody who just doesn't even want to go to the main stage at Hodag. They want to hang out by the trailer, you know, they've got a cooler of beer, and they just don't want to do anything. Is this you?

0: Oh man. You know, the FIFA World Cup has been happening for quite a while. But, you know, there's some teams that, you know, we're interested in that are definitely out of it. And so I'm not so sure that, you know, some of us are going to keep watching any of that. But, you know, USA, they're out now. They're not in the cup anymore. And neither is Mexico, you know, so teams like that. France is still in it. And here's what's funny is that, you know, we all have a lot of headgear whenever we go to these sporting events. Cheeseheads, you know, we go to Packer games. And I know, like Carly, she's got her Philly cheese head, right? She's got that. So it's a giant square thing of Philadelphia cream cheese she wears on her head. So here's the latest one that I've seen, which is just great. I can't wait to see it more. Is France. Okay, their fans have been wearing croissant heads. And it looks like a thing that actually goes all over your head. You wear it like a helmet, and it covers your head and the side of your head, the whole bit, so that you have a croissant head. So watch for those with the FIFA World Cup.
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6: Today will be nice like yesterday. We'll see Sunday to partly cloudy skies and a high of 82. Tonight clear with lows in the low 60s. And then for your Saturday, mostly sunny, high 84. That's the WIFC forecast. I'm 9 News meteorologist Justin Love.
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0: one of my favorite days. 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
12: 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Yeah, regular fries or curly fries? The waffle fries? You do have options. French fry day. I'm in. It's WIFC.

0: You know, when it comes to filling the cooler, I'm sitting there going, you know, let's take care of this. Are we going to get some ice? What are we going to put in the cooler? What kind of beer are we going to get? All that stuff, you know, what, water? Maybe some Gatorade, that sort of thing? Yeah, and after you do all that stuff, you know, fill your tank up, you're kind of going, be nice to win that $1,000. You know, they do that $1,000 minute on WIFC. 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It would be so much fun. 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Yeah, Carly Rogers and I, we are the ones who see the signups and see if you want to play. It really is that easy. 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

0: Pitbull and Little John just having some fun. You know, come on, it's Friday. It's WIFC. You know, I was reading something that was all about trying to steal something. And I'm sitting there going, you know, there's people who steal things all the time. But plants? Why would you steal plants? It's crazy. There's an antique mall in Kansas, and they're dealing with a repeat plant thief who has been stealing pots of flowers from their front planters. It's crazy. And they're hoping somebody will recognize this person eventually. It's a woman who's been caught on their surveillance video, and so they've got that. But one of these mall employees, Jackson Niles, he's trying to figure it out.
1: I really want to know why flowers. I mean, there's things in the world that people need, and I don't think flowers is one of them, but, you know, for her, I guess it's something she just really wanted that she was desperate enough to come steal them and risk getting in trouble for.
0: Wow. What do you do?
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0: So, you know, there's going to be a lot of things coming up here through the summer. You probably experienced this already, where, especially with your kids, they're going to be touching everything, and it's germ mania, just kind of like it is in the winter, just in a different way. But if you want to reduce, you know, from getting sick and all that, there's things that you should always wash your hands after touching, right? Okay, one of them they mention is definitely touch screens and pads, anything like that. Like, you know, even ATM machines, ordering on a tablet at a restaurant, that's a thing. You know, you could do that. And coffee shops, a lot of people end up, you know, touching some kind of a pad at a coffee shop. Self-checkouts, punching on your phone number at the grocery store, all that. That's a situation. Here's another one is grocery cart handles. I see that, you know, grocery stores understand that. And so they make sure they've got the wet wipes right there at the, you know, door where you come in. Grocery cart handles. A lot of different hands have been touching lots of grocery carts all through the day. Unwashed hands. And people have been handling meat, things like that. So yeah, you may want to make sure that your hands are washed and the kids have washed their hands. The other biggie is your phone. You take it with you everywhere you go, and it's picking up germs all along the way, from the bathroom to the gym. You name it, the chances are good. There's all kinds of germs on there, so make sure you wash your hands. 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
9: This is a Wisconsin weather. Today will be nice like yesterday. We'll see Sunday to partly cloudy skies and a high of 82. Tonight clear with lows in the low 60s. And then for your Saturday, mostly sunny, high 84. That's the WIFC forecast. I'm 9 News meteorologist Justin Lowe.
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95.5 WIFC, just playing some jams to get you through your commute wherever you are going. Hopefully camping, hopefully someplace fun. Yeah. Teddy Swims will help. WIFC.

So the numbers are in. We found out how much it really cost to do the Taylor Swift and Travis Kelce wedding. And I knew it was going to be a lot of money, but I think it's funny that there's this huge range between what they guesstimated that it might have cost. They're saying somewhere between $20 million and $30 million. You know, that's a very, kind of wide thing there. You're like, yeah, you know, it could have been $10. Could have been $150,000. What? Yeah, because between $20 million, okay, $20 million. But then in $30 million, you guys, kind of narrow it down if you can. I will give you this, though, is if it costs that much money, here's a breakdown in case you want to be the next one to do what they did. Because, you know, Taylor Swift and Travis Kelce, they ended up having their wedding at Madison Square Garden. So if you're

0: flowers draping, carpet installation inside Madison Square Garden, $2.5 million to $3 million for catering and logistics for about 1,100 people. Do you know 1,100 people? Yeah, because that's what they had at their get-together. Another one is Jason Kelce having a great night because, you know, Jason is Travis Kelce's brother. And he said, you know, it was a great time. And he said that he drank way over 15 beers at this wedding. Okay, well, that's good, yeah.
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say, I know you got a lot of things going on this weekend, but I got to add to your to-do list because, wow, it's worth it. Coming up next with our Destination Dell Stop. Tell you about that in a minute. Post Malone, fresh off of being at Summerfest on WIFC.

0: Yeah, I was just reading up on Posty. So Post Malone being at Summerfest, boy, that helped a lot, actually. Summerfest said that everything was up since last year, you know, for attendance. And, you know, part of that was Post Malone. Garth Brooks, obviously, two nights of Garth will help anybody out. And so, yeah, good stuff. 7:55, it's Callaway on the rise. Carly Rogers off today. But, you know, here in the next couple of days, if you've got one of those busy, busy weekends, totally understand. 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
8: Today will be nice like yesterday. We'll see Sunday to partly cloudy skies and a high of 82. Tonight clear with lows in the low 60s. And then for your Saturday, mostly sunny, high 84. That's the WIFC forecast. I'm 9 News meteorologist Justin Lowe.
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11: So you know what a food truck is, right? 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Food truck, but what they did is they put the whole thing pretty much on a pontoon so they could take care of boaters. You know, there's going to be a lot of boat traffic on a lot of lakes. And then what this guy does is he serves cheeseburgers and French fries. French fries. Oh, everybody's loving that here because when this guy pulls up and you kind of go, oh, you know what we're eating? Yeah, we're eating French fries. It's National French Fry Day.
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0: Boy, I learned so much about what a Waymo could do or could not do. I've got some friends in California who've actually taken them and had great experiences. Yeah. A friend of mine who occasionally will go up to his hometown of San Francisco. He will, you know, get off the plane and jump in a Waymo. Yeah. And off he goes to the hotel, right? And he said everything's worked fine whenever he's been in these driverless Waymo cars. You know, there's no driver. It's a driverless. And so check this out. I did not know that this could be a thing, but a pair of 15-year-olds out in California, they learned the hard way about these robo-taxis that they really pay attention. Police in San Mateo say the two teens were riding a Waymo self-driving vehicle earlier this week when they were driving. The Waymo's doing all the driving, right? Well, these two teens, they were drinking alcohol and they were firing water beads from toy guns at people outside the car. But the Waymo's onboard cameras, they detected the behavior, and the vehicle pulled into a shopping center parking lot while notifying the company's support team. So soon after that, the police were called to the scene. Officers surrounded the vehicle and detained both of the teens. Waymo says that the vehicles have interior cameras, and in urgent situations, employees can access these live videos during the ride, which means it might be a drive for you straight to the cops. Oh, boy.
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Man, I don't know about you, but I got my fix. Oh, that did it right there. Yeah, I'm ready to commute now. I-39 loaded with people heading north. The Northwoods, you are about to receive lots of people. 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

0: So I remember it's been a long time ago now. Yeah, with Noah Kahan getting all of his concerts all sold out. That's how you do it, right? Yeah, then you know who all's coming. I think that's what's great about that is, oh, we sold out? Okay, we know how much money we're going to make. It's Noah Kahan on WIFC. You know, for the weekend, I know you got lots to do. Everybody does, right? I mean, whenever you're getting ready for the weekend, loaded up with cool plans of, you know, relaxing with the kids or your to-do list, doing things around the house, whatever you're going to do. But when you're doing that, here's one more thing to add to it is stopping by our Destination Dell stop. We're going to do one today and tomorrow, and it's going to be at the same location. Yeah, Ace Hardware in Wisconsin Rapids. So really, pick a day, 11 to 12:30, either today or tomorrow. 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

So Shakira right there, boy, she got the huge deal. They're going to be doing, of course, the FIFA World Cup for a little while longer. And when they do the finale, they've got kind of a halftime show that's all set up with the biggest stars in the universe, including BTS, Justin Bieber, Madonna, and yes, Shakira. WIFC.

Say, just a little driving tip for those of you in a golf cart that are up at Hodag is keep at least 1 foot on the steering wheel at all times. Thank you so much. Ella Langley on WIFC.

Seems like somebody has to get some kind of a world record broken every day in the news. I've got the latest one that is just weird. Next, WIFC.

0: So they pop up all the time. People trying to break some kind of a world record. And whenever I hear about whatever the news story is, it's a world record I never thought we needed. You know, that sort of thing. So here's the latest one. There's one where there's, by the way, are you a computer mouse person or trackpad? I am a trackpad person, definitely. I haven't been using a computer mouse in, man, I don't know how long. It's been a while. But anyway, there's somebody who decided I need to do a world record on how many clicks can I do in a minute with a mouse. And so there's a young man. His name is Yidget Arsian, and Yidget set the new world record. Check this out. The new record is 760 clicks in 1 minute. And here's what it sounded like. You know, it didn't even sound real, right? It sounds like a computer doing this. But that's him clicking on his mouse 760 times in 1 minute. And somebody, you know, they need to make a t-shirt that says this. His first name is Yidget. And they said, yeah, he was too Yidget to quit. What?
1: Music
0: no.
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7: It's your 9 storm track forecast on WIFC.
8: A lot of sunshine on the way for the rest of today, and it will be a little bit humid. Look for a high around 83. Tonight, clear and quiet. Calm winds and a low of 62. For your Saturday, mostly sunny, more nice summer weather with a high of 84. On Sunday, sunny, more humid, and a little bit warmer, high 87. I'm 9 News meteorologist Justin Lowe.

it's kind of the perfect gig for gearheads, because people who walk into Ace Hardware and they know what they want, you know, they know what aisle the Milwaukee tools are in, that sort of thing. 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I was just talking to Belky about this. 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

confident pop star does. Yeah, he talks to his band and goes, listen, we're playing in July, and it's really hot outside. We're not going to be wearing leather tonight, nothing like that. We're going to wear shorts, and we're going to wear jerseys. And that's exactly what they did the other night. Man, they all look comfortable, and they were rocking Bruno Mars on WIFC.

0: showing off the legs, and so's the rest of the band. How about that? Wearing shorts at their latest shows. It's 9:45, Callaway on the rise. Carly Rogers off today. But check it out here. We're getting ready for the weekend with lots of things going on all over the place, really. Hodag is going on strong, and the Iola car show's happening. And I know it's just going to be one of those good weather weekends. So a lot of people, if you're not outdoors, man, you are missing out. Because don't wait for those days, you know, where it's going to be rainy, you know, or whatever, and then you're complaining on social media. You can't do that. I mean, today and this weekend, take advantage, all right? You know, and also while you're out and about, something to watch for, especially if you're going to be with kids and all that, is what all are they touching and just getting germs all over the place, right? There's too many places to go. So there was a thing that came out, three things you should always wash your hands after touching. One of them was touch screens of any kind, like ATM, maybe ordering on a tablet at a restaurant or at a coffee shop. Another one was grocery cart handles. You walk into the grocery store, yeah, wipe down the handles. And another one, which you always have with you, is your phone. Germ Central. It's crazy. Yeah, and so on your phone, see if you can wipe that thing down before you go touching it again.
1: Mother Nature has an attitude. But we've got the radar.
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1: It's your 9 storm track forecast on WIFC.
11: A lot of sunshine on the way for the rest of today, and it will be a little bit humid. Look for a high around 83. Tonight, clear and quiet. Calm winds and a low of 62. For your Saturday, mostly sunny, more nice summer weather with a high of 84. On Sunday, sunny, more humid, and a little bit warmer, high 87. I'm 9 News meteorologist Justin Lowe.

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0: Hey, what's going on? It's Belky. Friday is on in full effect. We are doing like a double banger broadcast coming up here today and tomorrow. I'm hanging out right here in Wisconsin Rapids. Ace Hardware, the place to be on 8th Street South today and tomorrow with Dave Calloway. I'm here, though, until 12:30 with another one of our Destination Dells tour stops. It's a big package, you guys. You want a shot to win some of this? Somebody's going to walk away with four packs of tickets today to Top Secret, Noah's Ark Water Park. We got Pirates Cove mini golf tickets and the original Wisconsin Ducks all here today till 12:30 this afternoon. And not only a Dell stop here today at Ace Hardware in Wisconsin Rapids, but they got a lot going on. They got a tailgating kind of atmosphere. We got the Boy Scouts here with Scout Troop 111. 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
5: It's your 9 storm track forecast on WIFC.
6: A lot of sunshine on the way for the rest of today, and it will be a little bit humid. Look for a high around 83. Tonight, clear and quiet. Calm winds and a low of 62. For your Saturday, mostly sunny, more nice summer weather with a high of 84. On Sunday, sunny, more humid, and a little bit warmer, high 87. I'm 9 News meteorologist Justin Lowe.

0: Hey, it's Belky Broadcasting Live, hanging out here at Ace Hardware today on 8th Street South in Rapids. It's their big Customer Appreciation Day going on today and tomorrow, and there's tons of deals. And celebrities are showing up. Nikki Montgomery's here with her daughters.
1: Oh, hello. Well, I had to come when I heard you were going to be here.
0: And you're here for the broad fry and for the ammunition that I'm going to get for you here.
1: Yes, absolutely. And I had to taste all the meat from geese. So.
0: And we have the Dells. You see what we're giving away, Nikki? We're giving away Noah's Ark tickets and more.
1: It's amazing. I don't know who wouldn't want to come down here and get registered.
0: And girls, what are your names?
2: Zoe and Kenzie.
0: And did you know your mom's famous too?
2: Yeah.
0: She's on WIFC. Hey, we're making it happen today. We're here until coming up here at 12:30. Stop by, check it out. Troop 111's here. The Boy Scouts are on hand with lunch. We got Geist Meats here. Milwaukee Tool is here. St. Croix is here. And a ton of deals. 20% off today and tomorrow. 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So get out of here today. Dave Calloway is coming up here tomorrow, but I'm here till 12:30. Tomorrow, we're broadcasting live from 11 to 12:30 for the Customer Appreciation Days at Ace Hardware in Wisconsin Rapids. It's Belky broadcasting live on WIFC.

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Life moves fast in central Wisconsin, and the weather changes even faster. That's why you don't just get a forecast here. You get a plan. Plan your week with Chief Meteorologist Justin Lowe.

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I'm here till 12:30. 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
2: Houston. 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

Hey, good afternoon. It's Belky broadcasting live. Hit that lunch break right now, the hot spot right now, right here in Wisconsin Rapids. We are doing a Destination Dells tour stop today at Ace Hardware on 8th Street South until 12:30. And we're back tomorrow. Dave Calloway's here tomorrow. I'm here today. It's all a part of their big customer appreciation days going on today and tomorrow, 10 to 6. They got the Broad Fry fundraiser right now with Scout Troop 111. And you want to talk about deals out here tonight and tomorrow. 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And don't forget, we got your Destination Dells tour stop with a chance to win a 4-pack of tickets to the Noah's Ark Water Park, Pirates Cove, the original Wisconsin Ducks, and Top Secret. 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
1: It's your 9 storm track forecast on WIFC.
6: A lot of sunshine on the way for the rest of today, and it will be a little bit humid. Look for a high around 83. Tonight, clear and quiet. Calm winds and a low of 62. For your Saturday, mostly sunny, more nice summer weather with a high of 84. On Sunday, sunny, more humid, and a little bit warmer, high 87. I'm 9 News meteorologist Justin Lowe.

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Hey, I'm Evan Archer filling in for Carly. Happy Friday. Almost made it to the weekend. Got the hits to get you through the rest of the workday. Here's Shaboozy now, Born to Die on WIFC.

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1: It's your 9-storm track forecast on WIFC.
6: A lot of sunshine on the way for the rest of today, and it will be a little bit humid. Look for a high around 83. Tonight, clear and quiet. Calm winds and a low of 62. For your Saturday, mostly sunny, more nice summer weather with a high of 84. On Sunday, sunny, more humid, and a little bit warmer, high 87. I'm 9 News meteorologist Justin Lowe.

95.5 WIFC, and don't miss the fun. The Hmong Wausau Festival is on the way August 1st and 2nd, once again at the People's Sports Complex in Wausau. 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

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And that's it for me, Evan Archer. Thanks for listening. And stick around. Belky's in the studio next. I'm going to leave you with Louis Capaldi. Forget Me, WIFC.

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Had to make quick tracks to get back here in the studio this afternoon. It's Belky on WIFC. Great stop out there at the Ace Hardware Store in Rapids. We're back there again tomorrow. We're doing like a double shot, back-to-back days. Dave Calloway tomorrow. Give you a chance to win those tickets to Nozark and more. Tomorrow, Ace Hardware, Wisconsin Rapids. He's there from 11 again till 12:30 with our Destination Dells tour stop. Just when

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Best spot to be for some live music, Wenzel Family Plaza there. Marshfield kicks off 7 o'clock on stage. You got Trapper Shope playing live. 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
0: It's your 9 storm track forecast on WIFC.
8: A lot of sunshine on the way for the rest of today, and it will be a little bit humid. Look for a high around 83. Tonight, clear and quiet. Calm winds and a low of 62. For your Saturday, mostly sunny, more nice summer weather with a high of 84. On Sunday, sunny, more humid, and a little bit warmer, high 87. I'm 9 News meteorologist Justin Lowe.

Nickelback. That's how I'm feeling today on a Friday. Are you guilty? 74% of us look at our tissue after we blow our nose inside of a Kleenex. I mean, right? Curious minds want to know what it looks like, apparently.

95.5 WDIFC. Don't forget Wausau Night Market Series coming back here in July. Some more fun downtown Wausau. That's already coming up next week on the 16th, 5 till 9. For some downtown live music and fun. Here's Bruno Mars.

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Time for today's 3 o'clock Pick Me Up, brought to you by Gorski Zamozny. 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

Christian music from Somber called My Body Isn't Ready. Although my head is, I'm the only one at work right now. I'm kind of mentally out. We're hanging till 6 on WIFC.

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10: It's your 9 storm track forecast on WIFC.
11: Clear and quiet tonight with a low down of 62. Calm winds across the area. On Saturday, mostly sunny. Slight chance of an isolated shower in the Northwoods during the afternoon. High 85. Southwest winds around 5 miles per hour. Sunday, sunny, more humid, high 87. I'm 9 Storm Track meteorologist Jackson Garlock.

It all started with that one backflip at the Grammys, right? Benson Boone on stage. Benson's going to be doing a show live here in a few weeks in Milwaukee. His brand new single on the show this afternoon. This is called The Time of My Life on WIFC.

0: getting ready for the weekend. And the way we're doing it is with Destination Dell stops. We've got two of them coming up Friday and Saturday. Stay tuned for those. And Monday, we'll have the Wake Up Call on at 6:45 with Tower Cafe. Great trivia to wake up to. And the $1,000 minute at 7:10. 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

Hey, the Wisconsin Valley Fair coming back. It's later this year. It's August 4th through the 9th. Got Chris Jansen, Shenandoah, Skillet Thursday night with that PRCA rodeo Friday and Saturday and Sunday, the demo derby. 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

0: WISC. It's time for the Fabiano Brothers Party Song of the Week. So pop a top, ice down the cooler, and turn the volume all the way up.
1: Yeah, Fabiano Brothers, get the Party Song of the Week going for the weekend. $3 off instantly on two Goose Island 6-packs or one of their 12 or 15 packs when you purchase those all the way through August 4th. Off to Miami, Pitbull Lil Jon, Friday Party Song of the Week. On

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0: It's your 9 storm track forecast on WIFC.
9: Clear and quiet tonight with a low down of 62. Calm winds across the area. On Saturday, mostly sunny. Slight chance of an isolated shower in the Northwoods during the afternoon. High 85. Southwest winds around 5 miles per hour. Sunday, sunny, more humid, high 87. I'm 9 Storm Track meteorologist Jackson Garlock.

Bringing it back? All right, sweet. Bell Key on WIC hates the race to Ace. 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

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Got their big Hub City concert series coming up at the Wenzel Family Plaza tonight, 7 o'clock on stage with Trapper Shep. And check it out with WIA.

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1: It's your 9 storm track forecast on WIFC.
4: Clear and quiet tonight with a low down of 62. Calm winds across the area. On Saturday, mostly sunny. Slight chance of an isolated shower in the Northwoods during the afternoon. High 85. Southwest winds around 5 miles per hour. Sunday, sunny, more humid, high 87. I'm 9 Storm Track meteorologist Jackson Garlock.

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0: 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The 9 Storm Track Forecast. 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
1: I can't believe I just said that. Well, I'm ready for the all-night party. Mike Mathers in next on the show. Some throwback with Britney Spears coming up next. WIFC.

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1: It's your 9 storm track forecast on WIFC.
13: Clear and quiet tonight with a low down of 62. Calm winds across the area. On Saturday, mostly sunny. Slight chance of an isolated shower in the Northwoods during the afternoon. High 85. Southwest winds around 5 miles per hour. Sunday, sunny, more humid, high 87. I'm 9 Storm Track meteorologist Jackson Garlock.

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